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1: Pora bar karanan. Hey, engaranan, garanan, go, go, go, go, go, go, go, go, go, go, go, go, go, go, go, go, go, go, go, go, go, go, go, go, go, go, go, go, go, go, go, go, go, go, go, go, go, go, go, go, go, go, go, go, go, go, go, go, go, go, go, go, go, go, go, go, go, go, go, go, go, go, go, go, go, go, go, go, go, go, go, go, go, go, go, go, go, go, go, go, go, go, go, go, go, go, go, go, go, go, go, go, go, go, 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go, go, go, go, go, go, go, go, go, go, go, go, go, go, go, go, go, go, go, go, go, go, go, go, go, go, go, go, go, go, go, go, go, go, go, go, go, go, go, go, go, go, go, go, go, go,

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1: 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Authorized ya, Australian Government Law, Canberra.
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2: Yeah.

Come on, come on, come on, come on, come on, come on, come on, come on, come on, come on, come on, come on, come on, come on, come on, come on, come on, come on, come on, come on, come on, come on, come on, come on, come on, come on, come on, come on, come on, come on, come on, come on, come on, come on, come on, come on, come on, come on, come on, come on, come on, come on, come on, come on, come on, come on, come on, come on, come on, come on, come on, come on, come on, come on, come on, come on, come on, come on, come on, come on, come on, come on, come on, come on, come on, come on, 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come on, come on, come on, come on, come on, come on, come on, come on, come on, come on, come on, come on, come on, come on, come on, come on

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3: Hey, good morning. My name is John. I work with the Mutrung Rangers.
1: 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Just want to ask you what the role you bring up to here. Yeah.
2: Yo, neng amule work tun nakunal mrung part time jama 8:30 ngurga la 12:30 neng almurunga work out station checking up kaitjar awang nyal mrung na ngay gurgam mula na mireko warakan to itung to ka sometimes almurungan Mowing Maji, homeland.
1: And John, I want to ask you about last time you went to Kulkula, eh? Tell us about it.
3: Yeah, sure. We went up to Kulkula with a few of our rangers to meet at the Alpha meeting. We work in partnership with Nuraka Rangers and the Fire Drama. We just had a big review of last year's fire season. We had a great fire season last year. We worked really well together, and the landscape and country is looking really healthy, and a lot of the a big part of our work was to protect the homelands before the helicopter burning started, and we feel like we did a great job working with Yaraka and achieving that. So yeah.
1: Thank you, John. Onita wo palang e kulkulal merje. Ka just wanna ask you how you two feel about coming back to work straight after holiday.
2: Hey, I'm a guru. After the holidays, yang alamuru rest ka, alamuru jun work la, yang alamuru happen.
3: I'm feeling really good. Very excited to be back home in Kapuiak with the team. I missed everybody for those few weeks I was away, and we've got a really big year ahead with lots of ranger drama and a lot of country trips and planned, and we'll be visiting a lot of country, yeah.
1: Thank you very much. 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
2: Maeng on yul jal, rik turun au ja. 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
1: 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Authorised, yeah, Australian Government Law, Canberra.
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design defines graphics. My tie's passive, I feel forward, it's massive. The tills rise in the hills despite evasiveness, I prosper. Source in the conscience, I feel it in the force. Vitals in my ribcage bring peace to the arcane. Sharp brains leaving art untamed. I wonder why it is I'm feeling the same. It's like life's meant to change, but as far as I see, it doesn't seem that we gain length. Money in the bank, if all one of the same, doing one of the same, then why is it so hard to think? How long will it take to make you sane? And I'm still waiting on the day to break.

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Kasharina, Palmerston, Gahamptiru. 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
1: Mangoro vadi vagani nevai nadale kanavu vadi dandi nevani ne murvamale mangoro vadi vagani nevai nadale kanavu vadi dandi nevani ne murvamale
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1: Hello, I'm Adam Evans with the NIRS News. Indigenous members of a tent embassy in Brisbane say they felt intimidated when police forced them to leave Barrambin Victoria Park early this morning. Cully Rose was among 9 people gathered at the embassy when police arrived just after 4 a.m. She says there were up to 50 police officers at the park.
2: Very intimidated because this is like 3:30 or 4 o'clock in the morning, so precise time was 4:19, 4:20. So, you know, they had us in guard for about 20 minutes. So they moved us on and they escorted, they walked us right up to the gate.
1: The Queensland Police Service says no one was arrested and it's committed to ensuring public safety and supporting partner agencies at the park. A spokesperson for the Games Independent Infrastructure Authority says arising community and worker safety concerns prompted the installation of more fencing around the site. It says local residents were told last week. The federal government's controversial tax reforms have officially passed through the Senate with the help from the Greens. The changes mean negative gearing can only be applied to new residential builds in the future, and it still applies to pre-existing investment properties. The capital gains tax has changed from a 50% discount to a model based on inflation. Overseas, and more than 30 people have been killed and hundreds more have been injured in 2 earthquakes in Venezuela. 2 magnitude 7 earthquakes hit the capital city of Caracas, prompting the acting president to declare a state of emergency. Buildings have collapsed and the country's main international airport has been closed due to severe damage. The tremors were felt in parts of Colombia and Brazil as well. Australia's premier Indigenous performing arts organisation is celebrating its 50th birthday. The National Aboriginal and Islander Skills Development Association, or NASDA as it's widely known, began in the 70s.
3: A lady called Carol Johnson came to Australia from America with a black American dance company called Elio Pomari, and she saw that there was no dancing, no contemporary dance or no dance for Aboriginal and Torres Strait Islander people. So, you know, she set about changing that perspective, and 50 years later we have this amazing college, which is her legacy to us, that train young people that have formed 2 international dance companies and have been an amazing kind of influence on the dance sector in Australia.
1: That was CEO Kim Walker AM. 25 students graduated last night. We'll have more coming up next.
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1: To sport, and the Socceroos are bracing for a tougher encounter when they play Paraguay in their next World Cup game tomorrow in San Francisco. Both teams have 1 win and 1 loss so far, and a win would secure a second place in the group behind the United States. Socceroos coach Tony Popovich says Paraguay has a different approach to their previous rivals, Turkey and America.
10: They bring a real toughness. Their qualifying in South America is very difficult. They know how to get a result. They showed that in the last match, scoring early, 10 men, and they were really resilient and tough, you know, and fantastic manager, a lot of experience, and it's a wonderful challenge. That's what we're here for.
1: Meanwhile, the Sydney Swans will join Fremantle at the top of the AFL ladder if they beat the Brisbane Lions tonight at the Gabba. On the other hand, the Lions will move into the top 6 if they win. In rugby league, South Sydney play Parramatta tonight in Sydney. The Rabbitohs have won their last 3 of their last 4 games. Now for a look at the capital city weather for tomorrow. A shower or 2 in Magidge and Brisbane with a top of 20. 17 in showers on Gadigal Country, Sydney, while it's 14 and cloudy on Ngunnawal-Gambri Country, Canberra. 14 and cloudy in Nam, Melbourne, and cloudy in Nipaluna, Hobart with a max of 12. A top of 16 and partly cloudy in Tundanya, Adelaide. Rain and 18 degrees for Borloo, Perth, and sunny in Garamilla, Darwin with a top of 32. If you have any stories that you'd like to share with us, you can send us an email to news@nirs.org.au.
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1: 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Authorized ya Australian government law Canberra.
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0: You good morning. Dual da prokawang adipong or yuruing or your pak or kadual da kay yul ngo dual balanina diang bala dicha ngay dual ngarat tu dabir kay yun nganya question ngay tulen mo ng dao gropan lorkon school po dao. Can you tell us your name and what your role who you work for, please?
1: So my name is Rex and I work at Millingimby School with primary school age students. I'm teaching a composite class, you know, grade 4 and 5, both boys and girls.
0: So I can see the school is doing more teaching at the park area here. Like, I've noticed it today and the other day. I think it's going to be the whole week. It all depends. Can you tell me a little bit about this and why this is happening with the school? And is it because of the break-ins, or is it with both break-in and COVID, or is it because it's just a change? It's just like a really nice change for them to have a school here.
1: Oh well, it's a tricky question, and you're right. It is a combination of things that have sort of brought us here, and I think COVID and the break-ins have given a chance for a pause in the daily routine of what we usually do, and given us a chance to talk together with staff and families in the community and think about what we're doing and how we're teaching kids and how we're building relationships and what kids really want to learn and what kids like doing. So the park is a result of having that pause and having a chance to talk to people about how we can connect better with community and how we can connect better with each other. But you're right, it is a byproduct of COVID and the break-ins that's given us the opportunity to change the way we teach and reconnect.
0: I think it's a really great idea because the kids can come out and do schooling outdoors and they're really enjoying it. I can see it. Yeah. And I was sad to see the school has been having a lot of break-ins. And me, you, as a teacher, how do you feel about it? Like, do you feel the community is coming together to help stop all these break-ins?
1: Yeah, how do I feel? I suppose I'm shocked at the damage of the school. You know, it's a lot of damage and really disappointing to all of the families who are here and myself personally, you know, putting a lot of effort into the way a room looks and the resources and the money that costs. So that's one part. But, you know, I suppose the other part is that, you know, the community is responding, similar to why we're having park in the school. It's given a chance for people to stop and talk about things that need to be talked about. So I think that the community is responding, and I think it's a good thing having this pause that those things can be talked about properly.
0: I think it is very important to have everyone's input in for the school, because it's been here since it was my school too, and I'm seeing all this vandalism happening is yakamanmak, and we would like some voices, you know. Yo, and I think it's true.

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I'm a trap, I'm a trap, I'm a trap, I'm a trap, I'm a trap, I'm a trap, I'm a trap, I'm a trap, I'm a trap, I'm a trap, I'm a trap, I'm a trap, I'm a trap, I'm a trap, I'm a trap, I'm a trap, I'm a trap, I'm a trap, I'm a trap, I'm a trap, I'm a trap, I'm a trap, I'm a trap, I'm a trap, I'm a trap, I'm a trap, I'm a trap, I'm a trap, I'm a trap, I'm a trap, I'm a trap, I'm a trap, I'm a trap, I'm a trap, I'm a trap, I'm a trap, I'm a trap, I'm a trap, I'm a trap, I'm a trap, I'm a trap, I'm a trap, I'm a trap, I'm a trap, I'm a trap, I'm a trap, I'm a trap, I'm a trap, I'm a trap, I'm a trap, I'm a trap, I'm a trap, I'm a trap, I'm a trap,

0: us. Trust. 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Solutions that are real and related to our own. 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Federal territory, all they did was blame us. 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We've got leaders of our own. Solutions that are real and related to our own. Back off. Leave us alone. 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We've got leaders of our own. What's the situation? What's the real deal? Intervention, invasion, that's how it feels. Back off, leave us alone. Trust, we got leaders of our own. What's the situation? What's the real deal? Intervention, invasion, that's how it feels.
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0: านยาดวลก็อยู่มันได้
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0: Yo, nama ada bookmark friends ka family itu negara India ngun belak. 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Tua tu madang kalau ngah. Ya aku angkat je email jaga Kennedy Charrington. 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Tua madabing ngor per mera ills ngor. NRL Football Club nomor jin. Kali dipel nak perungkal yulung radio ngor. Balanya. Today we have our two special guests at Yulung Radio at the moment. We are joined by Kennedy Charrington and Richie Penasini from Parramatta Eels NRL Footy Football Club. Thank you for joining us today.
1: Hello, guys. Thanks for having us. An intro.
0: Thank you. So how are you enjoying Nullarbor so far?
2: It's beautiful. It was 1.5 hour plane trip out here. When we got here, it was definitely different to Darwin, obviously. A lot less grass out here, a lot of red land out here. So, it's been good. Beautiful experience.
1: Mm. Yeah, we've been welcomed with open arms. The community in Yirrkala, we were there yesterday, and it was just amazing to be on country. It's definitely a different feel to Darwin, but even Sydney, where we're from. It's been an humbling experience, but fresh air, it's just different.
0: Definitely,
1: I love it.
0: Deadly. No way. Nalin mula nyerali nai jal mire angal marik jenerali Arnhem Land ilja. What brings you guys to Arnhem Land?
1: Yeah, so we're obviously a part of Parramatta Eels Rugby League Club and very proud of what we do in the community, especially in Western Sydney. It goes to all areas of Australia, wherever we go. We love to enlighten the community and leave a stamp and come back. So in Arnhem Land, when we found out we were coming here, it was just we want to spread the light and love in what we do at Para, and that's just getting around the community. We had some gear that we handed out yesterday, just brought a lot of smiles to some kids' faces, and that's just essentially what we are as a club. We're more than players, we're even better humans, and I'd love to come back here again. We visit once a year. It's kind of the annual thing. We bring a game to Darwin with the men's side. Hopefully in the next few years we can bring a women's team as well. So just to see the impact we have on the immediate community has been beautiful to see, and hopefully this relationship continues for more years to come.
0: Deadly. Because we don't get much superstars coming in and out, It's a remote, side of the country. And it's really good to have you guys here, eh?
2: Thank you.
0: Now, normally, most enjoying Dipung or visiting the Malay communities, Namala. What do you enjoy mostly visiting your local communities?
2: Well, for me, it's just seeing the people around. You will get the most genuine people here. Everyone's here. No matter what, they always have a smile on their face, and that brings us joy. And as a club, I know we strive to get out into the community. So seeing everyone out here, smiles, big faces, it's always happy. You know what I mean?
0: Punya nungo Kennedy, bila captain ni dah Eels ko, nwe nai ni nak kun representing ni New South Wales ka Australia ni dol. Nah ni ka thinking dia ko pun difference ngai. Playing football, doll, rugby, they are name or top end. So, Kennedy, this one's for you. You're the captain for the Eels. You have represented New South Wales and Australia. What is different about playing footy in the top end?
1: Definitely, from club to representative footy, it's you kind of in a space where you're surrounded by people in that share the same goals, same values, that are high achieving, and I think that's really important because you can kind of do your own role, you kind of can worry about yourself and what you offer for the team, and you know that you have that trust in your other teammates to get the job done as well. So it's just, you work so hard to get to those type of teams, and it's something that you have to keep pushing for because, you play a few bad games or you aren't having the best season and your opportunity is taken like that. So just that diligence to keep working hard, that dedication to your training, your sport, but then those lessons can also be interpreted outside of footy. It's, those things you're striving for, exactly. Looking after my family. It's bigger than footy, Those are the things you learn and you take and bring those lessons into footy, into life. So, just things that that make you as a person kind of tie into footy.
0: Ellie, look at that. That's too good. Then I know Richie. Then we got 3 years birthday. I'm going to message. Yeah, Eels fan going. So Richie, it's your birthday today. Happy birthday.
2: Thank you, thank you. Big 19.
0: Good. Yeah.
2: Feel wiser.
0: So, what message do you have for the Eels fan that are listening right now?
2: To all our Eels fans, just we thank them very much. Obviously, we're very proud of all our Eels fans. I think we have probably one of the strongest base fans in the NRL. You know, we love them. Yep. We come out, we try to make them happy every week. Obviously, things don't turn out the same way, but we always know that our fans are always going to turn up for us. We're very grateful. And, we love our community. We love our Parramatta fans. We love that we have fans everywhere. You know, it's not just in Parramatta.
0: Yep.
2: We come up here. We have fans here. We go down to Canberra. We have fans there. It's a wide community, and we're very grateful to them. And, much love.
0: Like what you guys are doing, coming up once a year, it's pretty deadly. And looks like you earned yourself another fan.
1: Yeah, we got some gear in the cupboard. Yeah. You up, eh?
0: So thank you both for coming and joining us. Hope you enjoy your visit.
1: Thank you. Should we sing Richie happy birthday?
2: No.

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1: Hip hip, hip.
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2: Thank you, thank you. About the candles. Yeah. Thank you.
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2: Hi, this is Warren H. Williams, and I'm from Emmonsburg. 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
3: Eh? Being or levies kor, ka taxes kor, ka license fee malain. Marinding a casino, Billy, $1 million business ngay. 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So Jawala group here, marto gunga yun Northern Territory economy.
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3: 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Akun ngatilingo Police Commissioner Mick Palmain, NTO, Kabulo Federal Police Commissioner ngai, Canberra, ngai ka koenga, we are losing the war against drugs.
1: Drugs,
3: e balanya. 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
1: The federal government considers strengthening its social media legislation, and the death toll continues to rise in Venezuela as the country deals with the effects of back-to-back earthquakes. Hey there, Harrison Peterson here from NIRS News, coming to you from the lands of the Yagara and Turrbal peoples. Social media companies could soon be forced into doing more to prevent foreseeable harms. The federal government has flagged plans to strengthen its social media legislation, including its ban for under-16s. At question time yesterday, Prime Minister Anthony Albanese says more needs to be done to check the power of tech giants. It comes after Australia's eSafety Commissioner, Julie Inman-Grant, warned her powers were too limited to hold tech companies, including Meta, X, and TikTok, to account. Venezuela's interim president has thanked countries around the world for their support after at least 188 people were killed by two back-to-back earthquakes yesterday.
2: We're now declaring a state of emergency, as provided for in our constitution. I want to thank the governments of the world that immediately after these earthquakes occurred, contacted Venezuela to offer solidarity and support.
1: That's Delcy Rodriguez speaking via a translation on the ABC. The country's National Assembly President, Jorge Rodriguez, says at least 1,500 people are injured and about 200 people are still trapped under rubble. The death toll is expected to climb as thousands more are feared dead. A teenager has walked silently from court after almost 2 years in custody over allegations he plotted a terror attack on former opposition leader Peter Dutton at a public rally. A jury unanimously found the boy not guilty after being forced to decipher crude diary sketches and memes about infamous terrorists to decide his fate. His family gasped and cried when the verdict was read out in Brisbane Supreme Court yesterday before the teen left the building hours later, flanked by security guards. The boy, now aged 17, has been accused of planning a nail bomb attack to promote anti-technology beliefs after being inspired by the American Unabomber Ted Kaczynski. The teen, who cannot be identified for legal reasons, pleaded not guilty to carrying out acts in preparation for or planning a terrorist attack. The US has reassured Persian Gulf countries that they will not be negatively affected by Washington's peace agreement with Iran. Speaking from Bahrain, US Secretary of State Marco Rubio says any deal with Tehran will not undermine Washington's relationship with Gulf countries, including the United Arab Emirates, Saudi Arabia, and Qatar.
3: We will not be making any decisions or commitments that in any way undermines the prosperity, stability, or security of our Gulf partners. So every step of the way, we'll create a system where we are always in communication with them, and they're not reading about it in the media.
1: Broadcaster Karl Stefanovic might have made his final appearance at Nine after the network cut ties with him following his podcast interview with a far-right extremist. Speaking on the Today Show this morning, Stefanovic's former co-host Sarah Arbo says she wishes he could have left under better circumstances.
4: We've spoken to a lot of people over the past few days who have varying emotions. They're upset, they're angry, they're sad that this is all happening, and we all wish that it wasn't ending like this. Mm-hmm. And that we could say goodbye to you, Carl, our friend, in a different way.
1: The network reportedly decided to cut ties with its long-standing Today Show host on Wednesday after the release of a now-deleted podcast interview with far-right figure Tommy Robinson, who has been accused of fueling violent anti-immigration protests in the UK. And now a quick look at the weather across the capitals today. A shower or two in Muggeridge, Brisbane, with a top of 21 degrees. 18 and showers on Gadigal Country, Sydney, while it's 14 and cloudy on Ngunnawal and Ngambri Country, Canberra. 14 and cloudy in Melbourne, and mostly sunny in Nipaloon, Hobart, with a max of 12 degrees. A top of 16 and partly cloudy in Tarndanya, Adelaide, rain and 18 degrees in Borlu, Perth, and sunny in Garamilla, Darwin, with a top of 32 degrees. And if you have a story or news you'd like to share, you can always send an email to news@nirs.org.au or message us on Facebook, Instagram, or LinkedIn. And that's been the latest from NIRS News.
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1: Yeah!

is a song about Norwich, the white cockatoo. The white cockatoo is called Norwich in Binning language from the rock country in West Arnhem Land. The Norwich was hungry, so Norwich flew high in the sky looking for pandanus tree. The Norwich wanted to eat the pandanus nuts.

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0: 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It is funded by Anglicare NT under the Communities for Children initiative, supported by the Australian Government under the Stronger Families and Communities Strategy.
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1: 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Mangit tirola ga instrument ko ga bolanya attend yo
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1: That early 3 o'clock, then I can sport early most now morning. Now, back cooler, overmore, kickball, volleyball, Polanyamala activity early morning. Pissy group, and then or the Gayaka bad things Malayama deal, and Ulanamala do nothing. I've been looking along with fun. And Pissy group, and all.
2: Naman is the Jangan and Akondoya, sport and rector. Jama
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2: na kon ba activity na kon fishing no mo mala ni
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